0: step forward for the community and a major investment in housing for future generations. That's your news of the hour. If there's news in your community, contact our news team by emailing news@cfnrfm.ca.
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0: In sports, the United States will open its World Cup campaign tonight against Paraguay. The Americans, led by star forward Cristina Pulisic, are a favorite against Paraguay's side, making its first cup appearance since 2010. Mexico opened the tournament yesterday with a 2-0 win over South Africa, while South Korea railed past Czechia Republic 2-1. A World Cup isn't enough. There is also a big baseball game matchup tonight as Toronto will take on the New York Yankees for a 3-game set. The Jays have dropped 2 of 3 to Philadelphia this week and will look to bounce back against their division rivals. Treya Savage gets a start for the Jays while Ryan Reathers takes the mound for New York. And in the CFL, Montreal Alouettes will play their 1-0 record on the line when they take on the Argonauts tonight. Montreal opened the season with a win over Hamilton. The Argos are coming off a week one bye. And that's your sports update today. For your weather at this hour, across the region, Skagit is sunny with 13, overnight low of 11. Prince Rupert sunny with 13, expecting overnight low of 9. Terrace and Kitimat sunny with 13, overnight low of 10. Bulky Valley and Lake Sussex sunny with 15, overnight low of 6. Fort Nelson is sunny with 17, overnight low of 9. Fort St. John sunny with 12, overnight low of 9. Marble Lake is sunny with 12, expecting overnight low of 9. Allen sunny with 11, overnight low of 5. Dease Lake is cloudy with 12, overnight low of 4. Lower Post sunny with 13, overnight low of 7. Cabrera San Antonio is cloudy with 15, overnight low of 7. Balakula is sunny with 13, overnight low of 6. And Balbala sunny with 14, expecting overnight low of 10.
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0: For your road report for today across the region, Highway 16 remains in generally good driving conditions across northwestern BC. Motorists should be alert for ongoing maintenance work, wildlife activity, and changing weather conditions, particularly during early morning and evening hours. Watch out for reduced speeds in construction zones and obey all traffic control personnel. Along Highway 37 is mostly clear and drivable. However, drivers should be prepared for remote travel conditions. Some sections have limited service and cellular coverage. Wildlife remains active along the highway and weather can change quickly at higher elevations. Carry emergency supplies and check conditions before traveling. Along Highway 37A region between Mesiana Junction and Stewart is open. Drivers should use caution through the Bear Pass where avalanche and rockfall hazards can occur. Expect changing mountain weather conditions and watch out for maintenance crews working along the route. Over to Highway 97 remains in good conditions through the North and Peace regions. Drivers traveling through the Pine Pass should be prepared for rapidly changing weather and possible delays due to maintenance activity. Watch out for wildlife and commercial traffic along the route. Along Highway 20 is generally good driving conditions. Motorists should be aware of the logging traffic and use caution on mountain passes, particularly near the Heckman Pass and the hill west of Anaheim Lake, where steep grades and sharp curves require extra attention. Over to Highway 29 is in fair good conditions. Drivers should remain alert for construction activity. Wildlife crossings and sections with reduced visibility allow extra travel time where maintenance work is underway. And on the Nishka Highway is open in generally good driving conditions. Drivers should watch out for wildlife, changing weather conditions, and maintenance activity. Travel with caution through the remote sections and ensure vehicles are fully fueled before departing. As always, check IBC before heading out. And that's your report for today.
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0: 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Chicken nachos and brisket nachos cost $23.50, more than the Italian tour deli sandwich with chips. Merchandise, both lineups were lawn, with Canada soccer jerseys selling at $160 and scarves going for $63. Happening tonight, the United States opened its World Cup campaign tonight against Paraguay. The Americans, led by star forward Christine Pulisic, are favored against Paraguay's side, making its first cup appearance since 2010. Mexico opened its tournament yesterday with a win over South Africa 2-0. Also, South Korea railed past Czechia Republic, beating them by the score of 2-1. As for temperatures, overnight lows across the region tonight, Skagit 11, Prince Rupert 9, Terrace and Kitimat 10, Buckyvale and Lake Sussex 6, Fort Nelson 9, same as Fort St. John and Marble Lake, Allen 5, Deas Lake 4, Lower Post 7, Carrie Sanitaire also 7, Balticula 6, and Babala 10. Escuelas for now. We'll have more news for you Monday morning. Have a great evening, have a good weekend, and take care.
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Challenge to meet him face to face. He's the man that slaps the old bass. He started out with a violin, and the doggone thing grew up on him. And here's me, excuse my crust. Introduce myself, I must. I'm Satchmo Armstrong. Don't

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9: Hello, my hereditary chief name is Heipma Jalas, and I am a hereditary chief for the Salmon Clan. My given name is Kobe Smith, and I come from the Haisla Nation. I am proud to be Indigenous because I have the privilege of speaking my language and sharing a culture that was nearly lost due to the devastating impacts of residential schools. I am a third-generation residential school survivor, and it's an incredible honor to be able to stand here today speaking, sharing, and celebrating who I am and where I come from. My Indigenous role model is my late father, Ron Smith. He taught me the values of kindness and love, and I'm forever grateful for the time we shared. I carry his teachings with me in everything I do, and I hope I'm making him proud through my work and dedication. I celebrate being Indigenous by speaking my language and singing traditional songs wherever I can, doing so not only for myself, but for all the times my ancestors were not allowed to. My message to others is be proud of who you are and where you come from. 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Wah, thank you.
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